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1: Next man, talking about ego, you're more than that. We expect you to be representing 255 to the world like you've been doing for quite some time now. 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

0: What happened?
1: What happened? What happened?
0: What happened? What happened? What happened? What happened? What happened?

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0: Ngome ya burudani siku tano za wiki, Jumatatu hadi Ijumaa, saa 8 kamili mchana mpaka saa 10 jioni ndani ya 91.7 Mazingira FM. Ngome ya burudani